to have their heart. We are right now in the beginning of a climate and ecological crisis. And we need to call it what it is. An emergency. We must acknowledge that we do not have the situation under control and that we don't have all the solutions yet. Unless those solutions mean that we simply stop doing certain things. We must admit that we are losing this battle. We have to acknowledge that the older generations have failed. All political movements in their present form have failed. But Homo sapiens have not yet failed. Yes, we are failing, but there is still time to turn everything around. We can still fix this. We still have everything in our own hands. But unless we recognize the overall failures of our current systems, we most probably don't stand a chance. We are facing a disaster of unspoken sufferings for enormous amounts of people. And now is not the time for speaking politely or focusing on what we can or cannot say. Now is the time to speak clearly. Solving the climate crisis is the greatest and most complex challenge that Homo sapiens have ever faced. The main solution, however, is so simple that even a small child can understand it. We have to stop our emissions of greenhouse gases. And either we do that, or we don't. You say that nothing in life is black or white, but that is a lie, a very dangerous lie. Either we prevent a 1.5 degree of warming, or we don't. Either we avoid setting off that irreversible chain reaction beyond human control, or we don't. Either we choose to go on as our civilization, or we don't. That is as black or white as it gets. Because there are no gray areas when it comes to survival. Now we all have a choice. We can create transformational action that will safeguard the living conditions for future generations. Or we can continue with our business as usual and fail. That is up to you and me. And yes, we need a system change rather than individual change. But you cannot have one without the other. If you look through history, all the big changes in society have been started by people at the grassroots level. People like you and me. So I ask you to please wake up and make the changes required possible. To do your best is no longer good enough. We must all do the seemingly impossible. Today, we use about 100 million barrels of oil every single day. There are no politics to change that. There are no rules to keep that oil in the ground. So we can no longer save the world by playing by the rules. Because the rules have to be changed. Everything needs to change. And it has to start today. So everyone out there, it is now time for civil disobedience. It is time to rebel.

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Seized by endless oceans, inhale the air, there are particles of us.

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1: Lock this down.
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1: Let them know we were the pro. 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
2: hey, yo. Come on.
1: It's good to have you back on the show.
3: Thank you. Thanks for having us.
1: Did you have fun up there? It looked
3: I
1: like
3: thought
1: you
3: that
1: did.
3: Was sick. Yeah.
4: Oh, yeah.
3: So much fun.
4: Looked like everybody else in the audience was having fun too, but we're the ones that actually get to do it.
3: Yeah. I've got to say, I thought the audience weren't having fun, but then I think they really came into it.
1: Oh, yeah,
3: and
1: no.
3: I think it was really
1: the second you're like, right, put your hands up, guys.
3: Yeah, yeah,
1: start clapping.
3: So, yeah,
1: yeah.
3: Really
1: no, we were locked in.
3: Great. I thought it was great.
1: Yeah, it's infectious.
4: We're like a disease. A rhythm disease.
1: Yay!
3: It was sick.
1: Yeah, I'm really glad you enjoyed it.
3: And no, something it was great. Thanks for
1: I was particularly impressed with was the live whistling.
4: Oh, thank you very much.
1: Because I can't whistle under pressure at the best of times. Can you give us a sample? Unbelievable.
4: Aye. It took a lot of practice because we recorded in that for that tune. That's from our single You're Fine, You're High off our upcoming EP. Mm-hmm. I remember we recorded it and I'm not going to lie, when we recorded it, I wasn't that great at whistling. And there may have been a little bit of like, cut that, we'll have that one and like we'll take that whistle. And then when it came time to actually playing it live, I was like, oh God, I'm actually going to have to do this, aren't I? Yeah. In front of people. Yeah. And every day that I was walking to the studio, I just had my headphones on and was just whistling away to myself like an idiot. But it paid off. Paid off.
1: It did pay off.
4: Yeah.
1: It's clean.
4: Thank you.
1: It's a crisp whistle, which is hard at the best of times.
4: Yeah.
1: So we can tell you've been rehearsing for this specific show.
4: Yes, exactly.
1: Very hard.
4: Yeah.
1: This EP then, I'm so excited.
4: Thank
1: Love
4: you.
1: And Affection.
4: Love and Affection. Yes.
1: Is it a reflection of your own lives? You in love?
3: Yes, absolutely.
1: You feeling affectionate?
4: Everything in life, it usually comes back to love.
1: Yeah.
4: And we all need it. Some people crave it and some people are searching for it.
1: Yeah.
4: And it matters.
1: God,
3: I think
1: beautiful.
3: We've got about four songs of everything released with love in the title. So I think it's a common theme.
1: Oh, nice. Well, I think the first song we're going to hear from you live also has love in the title.
3: Yeah. Yes.
1: Oops. Tell me what we're going to hear first.
3: That was Pretty Love.
1: Yeah. How much is that one in terms of vibes to perform?
3: That's the best.
1: Yeah.
3: I think that's one of those tunes
4: it's a smooth groove.
3: I think we both always thought that tune was great and it was like really fun, but it was only when we started playing it live and every single time that groove kicked in, we were just both like, this is everything we've ever needed in life.
4: Yeah, you just see everyone in the audience just go, oh, I get it.
3: Yeah. And you know, us included. So
4: just we've got both of us singing.
3: Amazing.
4: It's really fun.
3: That's a fun tune. It's a great tune.
4: Yeah.
3: Fun to play.
1: Yeah. Well,
3: fun
1: groove. And let's get groovy. This is Cool the Angie performing live. Pretty Love on Selector Radio.

0: Angie, Anzac Radio. They've just come off the stage. We're hearing another live song from you in just a moment. A little birdie told me that you were at a wedding yesterday.
1: I was at a wedding.
0: Did you perform at a wedding yesterday?
1: Yeah, yeah. It was just my, you know, that's the day job. you know, once Callie Angie eventually makes some cash. I can't wait to see the back of that job. I hate it so much. Every time I look at someone and they go, can you play Wonderwall? I'm just thinking, wow.
0: So if I ever got married, I shouldn't call you.
2: No, you should. No, Callie Angie would play.
1: Because we're very reasonably priced.
0: Mates rates.
1: A very good place. Sorry, that's a really bleak question.
0: No, not at all. I mean, would you play someone down the aisle?
1: Yeah, is that absolutely. A bit better? Yeah, yeah. Oh,
0: okay.
1: Yeah. The big positive of it is you're getting paid to play the bass guitar. I mean, you know.
0: It's not half bad.
1: It's pretty good. Yeah. It's pretty good.
0: Could be slimming it.
1: It's one of the best worst jobs you could do. Yeah.
0: Can we talk about the lookalike competition quickly?
1: Of course you can.
0: Because it was like the first thing we spoke about when we arrived morning.
1: It's the first thing I've been speaking about with most people, actually.
0: So to clarify, you entered, kind of against your will for a bit, enter a Dev Patel lookalike competition.
1: So just so the audience know, I am Indian. In case the Scottish accent was getting anyone. But I am Indian. And my girlfriend basically heard about this competition about 2 weeks ago. She was like, you should enter this. This will be so much fun. And I was like, nah, that sounds so weird. I'm like, I thought it was just going to be me and a couple of other brown guys in the park just kind of debating over who looks more like Dev Patel. And I was like, I don't want to be part of that debate. That's crazy. And then I got to the day of the competition. And then she was just like, I really want to go get this croissant from this place in London Fields. And I was like, you've never said that in your life. That's such a weird sentence to come out of your mouth.
0: Yeah.
1: But, you know, we had the day off and we walked over. And then I just like kind of get in there, and then 5 minutes before we arrive, I'm just like, oh, you're actually taking me to that competition. And then I was getting like really nervous and really like angsty. And then just before we get around the corner, you see this massive road of people. And I'm just like, 1,000 people have turned up to this thing. And then I got well into it.
0: I'm not surprised.
1: Like, do you know what? I saw the people there and I was just like, I don't think I look like Dev that much, but I definitely look like him more than some of these guys. And then I got in. I came third. Yeah.
0: Podium finish.
1: Yeah. Podium finish.
0: Oh my gosh. Should we hear another track of yours that you performed live here? The last song in your set was the new one, Unreleased.
2: Unreleased. Yeah,
1: it's
2: going to
1: be on the EP that's coming out on the 27th of May.
2: Titular track.
1: Yeah.
0: Great. Let's hear it. Performing live. This is Coolie Angie.
3: This last one's called Love and Affection. Comes out at the end of the month. Everyone, this is a tune about my girlfriend. Will you?

do one more thing for you. Should we go a bit, just that little bit crazier one more time? Can you get that little bit looser with us? Will you please? Yeah, come on, come on. Everybody take two steps forward, please. Come on. It's gonna sound a little bit like

0: Shout out to Selector, Shan, Haley.
1: Thank you.
0: See you later. Kai,
2: thank
0: Andrew.
2: You so much.
0: Have a good night.
2: Take care. Have a great rest of your night.
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0: Little Granddad a Sleepwalking, a štvorica z Londýna, ktorá mieša Americanu, Indie a Art Rock a je vedená bratmi Jackom a Harrym a predtým Bert a nahrávka Bump. Je to muzikant z Brightonu, kde sa konal festival Great Escape a v dnešnom vydaní programu Selektor si predstavujeme viacero mien, jednak z Brightonu a jednak z tohto line-upu, z line-upu festivalu Great Escape. 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
2: 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The Great Escape for me, as you might be able to hear in my voice, was a very successful, busy week/weekend. I hosted the first Glow Artist Showcase at Pink Moon in Brighton and got to put on Pollyanna Cowgirl, Zara Smile, Stephen Bamadelli, Miranda Joan, Quinn Alton and Isha, who are all artists from across the world that I've worked with. So that was a definite highlight for me. The UK artist that I'm excited about right now is a duo called Bookend. So Bookend are comprised of Masaki Yoshida, aka Ankersong, and Brazilian vocalist Michelle, who previously appeared on Ankersong's track The Ocean. Bookend have only put 2 singles out so far, but I just love what they're doing. I think it's kind of verging on hyperpop while still remaining kind of down tempo and musically intricate and interesting. So this is Bookend and their new single, Vinyl on the Wall.
3: We haven't been in touch in a while. It's my time to make the bed. You walk the dog and disappear. A modern take on my cigarettes. One has got to eat.

0: You haven't really touched me in a while. It's my time to take the bet. You talk, I talk, and no one hears. A modern take on hiding secrets. One has got to cheat, one has got to leave. I was never selfish. You've got to be foolish. Mistakes, mixtapes. I've got a vinyl on my wall.
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2: 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Book and a Vinyl of the Wall. No a pred nami je Absolute a Bimini, toto je Keep on Dancing. 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Bass.

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1: Hello everybody, my name is Rhys Baker, I'm the label manager at Brighton-based independent record label True Thoughts. I'm also a DJ and I host a radio show called Foyer on Voices Radio and Nudes in Bristol. For the mix I've done today for Selector Radio, it's quite an eclectic one, balancing sort of two core sounds that sort of

mix. I've sort of leaned into sort of the sounds and ecosystems that surround the label True Thoughts, including some new releases across the roster from the likes of like Lance Ferguson, a new sort of Turkish language disco project from Societ 25, got a Lefto remix of a Kuna Maze track, a new project from an artist called Kamel with some artists from the Congo, an unreleased Tara Lily remix, and a brand new one from one of our signings, Gayonce, French-Canadian artist based out in Lisbon. Label-wise, we've got some sort of cool partnerships coming up. We're doing an event series at the Corner Bar in the Tate. We've got debut one coming up with founder Robert Louis and Tara Lily doing her Shakti Jazz vinyl DJ set. Gonna be at Love Supreme again with an awesome lineup. A couple of festivals over the summer. Sort of making my debut at Jazz X over in Romania. And some exciting releases as well from Crafty 893, Gayonce. We just signed an artist called Macwood. So yeah, plenty going on at the label. We're celebrating our 27th anniversary as well as an independent record label. Yeah, I had a lot of fun putting this mix together. So yeah, thank you so much for having me. This is Rhys Baker from True Thoughts. You're listening to my After Dark mix for Selector Radio. Hope you enjoy.